thick and thin, we made it here. Just keep holding on to me, and I'll hold you.

Firstly, I'd like to say a massive thank you to Fern Con for having the lovely Christmas party today. Thank you to Radio 1 for your support in the last 12 months. And Merry Christmas and Happy New Year to everyone that's listening. Love you guys.

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I'm driving home for Christmas, yeah. Driving home, driving home, driving home for Christmas.

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And tiny tots with their eyes all aglow will find it hard to sleep tonight. They know that Santa's on his way. He's loaded lots of turkey.

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2: She work it, girl, she work the bowl, she break it down, she take it low, she's fine as hell, she's about to dough, doing the thing right on the floor, and money, money she making, look at the way she's shaking, make you wanna touch her, wanna taste her, have you lusting for her, don't crazy face it. She's so much more than you used to, knows just how to move.

That's an awful lot of bullshit, ain't it, baby? 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